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Hello, I'm Vishnu. Today is my son Neil's birthday. Can you please dedicate that song for her? For him, actually, and good wishes from mom and daddy. Okay, they're all tuning to RM2 Radio. Must be very, very happy birthday. And this one goes out to you, especially jo aaj apna janam din mana rahe hain, and all those who are celebrating their birthday.

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And here we go, Kumar Sanu ki awaz mein aur Alka Yagnik ki awazon ke saath jo haal hai dil ka, especially for our little princes, jinka aaj janmdin hai. 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

0: Laredo for you from the movie Devdas, and this one goes out to you especially for my love Sahil from Jahnvi. Nice collection. I'm enjoy kar rahe hamare selection ko. 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

0: can now generate code, detect bugs, and even write documentation, helping developers complete routine tasks much more quickly. Many companies report productivity gains, but experts say human oversight remains essential. The reason is simple. AI can produce code quickly, but developers still need to review it, test it, ensure it's secure, and decide whether it's the right solution. Recent studies show that organizations are increasingly treating AI-generated code with the same or even greater scrutiny than code written by humans. Rather than replacing programmers, AI is changing their role. The future developer won't spend less time thinking, they'll spend less time typing and more time solving problems.
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10: Wish you all a very good afternoon. I want to check your time. It's already 5 p.m. And we have the news about Srina. Wish you a very good afternoon, Srina, and a warm welcome to you.
11: Thank you. Hello, everyone, and thanks for joining us for the latest in news updates. Trade cooperation between Mauritius and Zimbabwe is set to gain further momentum. How can investment opportunities between the two countries be better explored and expanded? This question was at the heart of a business forum held this Wednesday at the Kuda Arts Centre. The event brought together more than 50 participants from a wide range of sectors, with discussions focusing on concrete trade initiatives, investment prospects, and new business opportunities. The objective is to strengthen economic ties and foster a more diversified and dynamic regional trade flow. The forum was also marked by the signing of a Memorandum of Understanding between the Mauritian and Zimbabwean Chambers of Commerce. Our water reserves continue to dwindle. This Wednesday, the Marovakwa Reservoir, for example, was only 40% full as water usage restrictions remain in place. Today, we turn our attention to rivers, which are among our key sources of drinking water. Every day, they contribute around 120,000 cubic meters of water to the CWA network. This capacity is expected to increase to 150,000 cubic meters by September, following the acquisition of 15 new mobile water treatment units. To note, 60 mobile treatment units are currently operating at 36 sites across the country. They draw 120,000 cubic meters of water daily from rivers, which are then injected into the network. The CWA treats 1 million cubic meters of water per day, 12 to 15% of which comes from rivers. DistributeX, or DX, which has been promoted in Mauritius through billboards and social media, is under investigation by several authorities. The Financial Services Commission, FSC, warned on August 14th that DistributeX and its promoters are not licensed or regulated, and said the network shows characteristics of a pyramid scheme with possible links to a Ponzi scheme. The scheme reportedly asks people to invest at least 7,000 rupees, promising daily earnings for promoting cryptocurrency-related content and additional commissions for recruiting new investors. Some promoters allegedly offer large rewards to top performers. Authorities and social media users have received complaints from investors who claim to have invested amounts ranging from 15 to 50,000 rupees, with some recovering their money at the start, while others reportedly losing it. The system allegedly relies heavily on recruiting new members and reinvesting funds, which can eventually make withdrawals difficult. The Anti-Money Laundering Unit of the Central CID and the Financial Crimes Commission are investigating DistributeX activities in Mauritius, including its operations, the movement of funds, and the identities of those promoting it. Authorities are warning the public to be cautious about promises of unusually high or easy returns. A roundtable discussion gathering artists, historians and members of the public was held on Tuesday at the Nelson Mandela Centre for African Culture in Letlhakane. The event formed part of activities marking the International Day for the Remembrance of the Slave Trade and its Abolition. The discussion centered on redefining the iconography of slavery with the aim of moving beyond traditional representations of victimhood and highlighting the dignity, resilience, and humanity.

0: humanity of those enslaved. Participants also explored the role of art in restorative justice. Hence the initiative in this context of the Forgotten Saints art exhibition by Seychellois painter Emmanuel Dafay to be hosted at the Nelson Mandela Center for African Culture, showcasing powerful paintings depicting the history and impact of the slave trade across the Indian Ocean. In Mauritius, numerous species benefit from strict conservation plans. The lesser night gecko is currently at the heart of conservation efforts, as this endemic Mauritian species is threatened with extinction. To combat this, the National Parks and Conservation Service has partnered with the Dhurrul Wildlife Conservation Trust to establish a captive breeding program at its zoo on the island of Jersey in the English Channel. This breeding program also aims at preserving the genes of the lesser night gecko. By acting swiftly, all partners in this conservation project have been able to address the new challenges with a view to removing the lesser night gecko from the red list of threatened species. International stories now. At least 21 people have been killed and another 4 injured in a head-on collision between a minibus and a lorry in southern Brazil. Local media reported that the minibus belonged to the health authorities and was transporting patients and their relatives to health appointments. Authorities have opened an investigation to determine what may have caused the two vehicles to crash into each other. The highway has been closed while forensic experts and members of Brussels Federal Highway Police examine the site of the collision. Belgian firefighters were pushing to encircle and contain the country's largest wildfire in a century. Rain and cooler temperatures provided some natural relief against the blaze on Tuesday, but also teamed up with winds to hamper air support and water bombing operations. The fire expanded to cover an area of around 3,000 hectares, about half the size of Manhattan, and in New York. The High Fence Nature Reserve is a vast expanse of boggy peatlands, pine forests and hiking trails, with parts of it difficult to access with large machinery except from above. Smoke has spread dozens of kilometers to the east, with major cities like Cologne warning residents of the risk of poor air quality and smoke. Liberia has agreed to accept up to 1,200 foreigners deported from the US over the next year in one of the biggest deals agreed so far by Washington as it continues its clampdown on illegal migration. Such agreements with other countries have often involved people who are legally protected from returning to their own countries for reasons such as persecution. It's not clear if those coming to Liberia have protection orders. According to reports, an initial group of 20 are due to land on Thursday and would be free to go when they wished or could apply for asylum. None of the deportees were criminals or facing prosecution in the US or Liberia. Well, that's it for now. Thanks for tuning in. Goodbye, and do enjoy the rest of the show on RM2.
1: Thank you so much, Ashrina, and I wish you a great evening ahead.
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0: The great voice of Arshan, जो बहुत जल्द मॉरिशस आने वाले हैं for his live concert, जो होने वाला है 5th of September को, organized by Gravity Zero, Arshan live in Mauritius. वो बिल्कुल सेट हो जाएंगे for a spectacular evening of Bollywood music, और साथ में होने वाले हैं lots and lots of souvenirs and nostalgia. So don't miss the big event, जो होने वाला है शनिवार 5th of September, and he will be live at SBI CC Pi as from 8 p.m.
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